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Vostat leiser terles gratulazion sein 2 minutes sei Lina. Oz festivesche Billy Swan in Star the Country American su 84 travel anniversari. Elena Schusel 1942 Missouri an conoscenza el news cool hit I Can Help. Conventinons Swan us Nashville per viverlo quer il center de musica de country. El olurau sco producente musicist per diverses bands. Al 1974 o el festival siu ple grand success cun siu hit Cielo Scritzets I Can Help. Malgrat cielo on giu inen e l'altra canzun alles charts vale Billy Swan sco One Hit Wonder. A naturalmente tlein usose la canzun, cio fac anche nuscente el sentir mon. Billy Swan, as you, I can help.

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Generation on the move. 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
1: My heart is open to what is yet to come, to whatever may be. 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

0: RTL.
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She must be patient. She must have faith in the seeds that are planted beneath the snow. 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

spertums populärs americans, doque erumantum chansums rumänches. L'emission nos coros oz cul curmas doda surawa, da venda las sese metz, cinquiste zondas. E cos musica canadaisa, Brian Adams, Everything I Do it for you.

minuts de scuders. Stüb già in pient in sembel scocchals desch comanda mains, slagessen müdar in tuorn in duders. Et podes schon cuir, schatüri vesser ginaia.